Cause I can't be alone with all that's on my mind. Say you'll stay with me tonight. Cause there's so much wrong.

you were by my side. I wish I could have known that I should hold on tight to every single word, to every summer night. I wish I could have known that from